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classic bit of bluegrass from the Bluegrass Cardinals. That's from their 1975 release, Welcome to Virginia, one called The Blue-Eyed Boston Boy. Before that, we heard Balsam Range, The Pacific, Mike Mitchell, his new release just out. We had a few singles. Don't actually have the whole CD in yet, but that is a good tune called Little Delilah. And we started off this set with Jared Walker and something brand new from him called Nighthawk. We're going to get back into bluegrass right now. Listen to something from Becky Baller. This is from her release, Songs That Sing Me. As she is joined by an all-star band, Allison Brown, Sierra Hall, Missy Raines, and Molly Tuttle. This song is called Reach.

0: Here's the latest concert spotlight on WYEP. 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

and a real pretty gospel tune from a band called 18 Mile that is called Living Waters. Before that, we had Ralph's Banjo Special with not one, not two, but three banjos, Chris and Scott Benson, Gina Britt, and Alistair Brown. Were picking on the old five strings. They were joined by Kimber Luttiger, Deanie Richardson, Tristan Scroggins, Justin Moses, and Missy Raines. Quite a crowd there in the studio for that recording. Lonesome River Banded, That's Where the River Rolls Round. We started off that set with Becky Baller, joined by Allison Brown, Sierra Hall, Missy Raines, and Molly Tuttle from her release Songs That Sing Me, and that was called Reach. Let's get back in the bluegrass right now. This is from Gary and John. If I ever do a TV show, this is going to be my theme music. It's one called I'm Just Too Lazy.

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Details at millvalemusic.org.

And that was Andy Leftwich from his release Aced in a little tune called Tom and Jerry. It's been recorded quite a few times. He does a very nice job on that one. Danny Burns did a great version of a Richard Thompson tune called Keep Your Distance. That's from Southern Sky. We're at East Dash Grass, Bend in the Road. We start off that set with my current favorite tune, Gary and John, I'm Just Too Lazy. 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Bruce Mountjoy here with you for another evening of bluegrass. 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

0: Tony Rice from Plays and Sings Bluegrass, an old Hilo Brown number called I'll Wait It As Long As I Can. Buddy Melton did Blue Skies. We heard Greg Blake with Nora McNally start off that set with Backline. That song was called Reaping the Blues. We're going to head into hour number two of the Bluegrass Jam Session. The Bluegrass calendar of events can be found on Facebook on the Pittsburgh Bluegrass page. All the events are posted on there. I do not have access to them tonight, unfortunately, but we will be back with them next week for sure.
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0: All right, we're going to start off hour number two of the Bluegrass Jam Session with a new recording of an old classic. This goes way back to the days of Cousin Emmy and the Coon Creek Girls back in Renfro Valley, Kentucky, back in the 1930s and 40s. The Osborne Brothers did a great job on this one in the mid-50s, kind of put them on the map with that high lead trio. Let's listen to Daley and Vincent take a crack at one called Ruby.

WYEP's free live music festival is coming back to Schenley Plaza on the last Saturday in June. 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This year's headliner is Kalamazoo power pop band Michigander. Tell me what you're thinking, 'cause I think I feel the same as you. They'll share the outdoor stage with Chicago-based indie rock band Rat Boys, country and folk rocker Joby Riccio, and Pittsburgh artists Cam Chambers and Cajon Concept. 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And we'll see you in Oakland for a day of free live music on June 27th.

right. Music from the Grascals on WIP's Bluegrass Jam Session. One called Me and John and Paul. And we'll go back to out the West Coast with AJ Lee and Blue Summit. They do a nice job of I'm a Believer, the old Monkey Standard. They slowed it down quite a bit, but I kind of like that version. It's a little bit different from what you usually hear when that song performed. Chris Jones and the Night Drivers did Under Over. We started off this hour of the Bluegrass Jam Session with a great tune from Daly and Vincent, one called Ruby. Got a brand new song here from the Sullivan Sisters, a new single on Dark Shadow Records. It's called The Devil's Got a Hold on You.

Our next free show in the WYEP Neighborhood Concert Series is coming up on Saturday, May 30th in Sewickley. 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And the ethereal alternative rock band Zinnia's Garden. 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

And a nice gospel tune from the Edgar Loudermilk Band. That song is called Yes, We're Sailing. Before that, Wyatt Ellis with Christopher Henry did West Dakota Rose. Southern Legacy, their new single, was called Bill from Isonville. Waiting for a whole album from these guys. It's kind of an all-star band, so I'm sure they got something really good being put together. And we started off that set with the Solomon Sisters and The Devil's Got a Hold on You. 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Or tell your smart speaker to play WYEP. We're going to start off the next set with something brand new from Zoe and Cloyd. I really like this husband-wife team from down in North Carolina. They do some really cool stuff. This one's called Rivers and Rails.

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0: That got wild.
2: Say, that did get wild. That was Brian Sutton and Jake Starge on the two guitars and one called Crazy Creek. Appalachian Smoke did the Scenic Road. We heard Randy Barnes, There Goes Another Piece of My Heart. And starting off that set with one from Zoe and Cloyd. Their new single is called Rivers and Rails. We're going to get back in the bluegrass right now and listen to something from a local band, Amy Nelson and Lee Stivers. Can't you hear me calling?

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tune from the Songs of the Road Band, their single called Road Back to You. We heard our local artists, Amy Mellison and Lee Stivers, with just Jason Carter on the fiddle, one called Can't You Hear Me Calling. That is from their release, Something Tells Me Everything Will Be All Right. And you are listening to 91.3 WYEP and WYEP HD Pittsburgh, online at WYEP.org. The Bluegrass Jam Session on the air. We're heading into the third hour. And we're starting this hour with a local guy. That's Slim Forsythe and Friends from his release, Pittsburgh Skyline. Roll on down.

0: Here's the latest concert spotlight on WYEP. 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

That is the great Dawn Stover and Things in Light. Before that, we heard Billy Gilman in Waylon. Jesse Smathers with some very, very good advice. If it ain't broke, don't fix it. And even if it is broke, don't fix it anyway. You can still use it. Don't get in there and start messing up with it. Leave it alone. That's the way I grew up. You know, when things were, even if they were broken, if they were still usable, we just let them go. But great song by Jesse Smathers. Start off this hour with something from Slim Forsythe and Friends from Pittsburgh Skyliner, Roll On Down Allegheny. We're going to start this next up with Alison Krauss in Union Station. This is from her most recent release, Arcadia. The song is called Richmond on the James.

WYEP's free live music festival is coming back to Schenley Plaza on the last Saturday in June. 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This year's headliner is Kalamazoo power pop band Michigander. Tell me what you're thinking, 'cause I think I feel the same as you. They'll share the outdoor stage with Chicago-based indie rock band Rat Boys, country and folk rocker Joby Riccio, and Pittsburgh artists Cam Chambers and Cajon Concept. 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And we'll see you in Oakland for a day of free live music on June 27th.

0: and a gospel single from the Wilson Banjo Company, one called Heaven is Your Hometown. Before that, we heard Deanie Richardson and Kimber Lutiker, their take on the Frank Wakefield's classic, the New Camp Down Races. They do a very nice job with that one. Unspoken Tradition, the Company Man. We started off that set with something from Alice Krauss and Union Station, from her most recent release, Arcadia, and a song called Richmond on the James. And you are listening to the Bluegrass Jam Session for just a little bit longer. Be heading out here at 11 o'clock. Make way for David Gantz and the Grateful Dead Hour at midnight. Quincy will be here to keep us company with some WYEP music. And then tomorrow morning, 6 a.m., Joey Spehar gets the ball rolling. A brand new week underway. And you can visit our website at WYEP.org. Take a look at WYEP's complete program schedule. Let's squeeze a few more tunes in before we have to leave you. Here's Jason Burleson and the Honey Bay Blues.
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1: One, two, five.

All right. This is going to get much better than that. Huh? That's Vassar Clemens from Grassroots in Turkey in the Straw. Before that, we heard Tony Trischka, another one from Earl Jam. He's joined by Billy Strings on the John Hartford classic, General on My Mind. Trey Hensley did Tucson from his release Can't Outrun the Blues. And we start off that set with Jason Burleson and one called the Honey Bay Blues. Got a couple blues in there. And, well, let's squeeze a couple more tunes in there. I don't know how much more time we have left, but we're going to do what we can. And listen to this one from Jason Carter and Michael Cleveland with John Cowan on the lead vocal. This one called Let's Sing Our Song.

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Grateful Dead at Gaylock Park in the Bronx, August 26th, 1971. Kicking off set two, you heard Me and My Uncle, China Cat Sunflower, Into I Know You Rider, Deal, and Cumberland Blues. We'll get right back to it when the Grateful Dead Hour continues.

0: Our next free show in the WYEP Neighborhood Concert Series is coming up on Saturday, May 30th in Sewickley. 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
1: It's the Grateful Dead Hour. I'm David Gans. 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

That's the 1971 remix of Dupree's Diamond Blues from the 50th anniversary remaster of the Dead's 1969 studio album Oxum Oxoa. You also heard more amazing music from 82671, and we'll hear the rest of that show in next week's Grateful Dead Hour.

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I'll be in Aurora, Illinois on June 18th, Milwaukee on June 19th, Dowajack, Michigan on the 20th, and Garcia's in Chicago on June 21st. I'll be at Jerry Day in Atlanta August 1st and 2nd. I have lots of live shows available for streaming and download at Nugs and Bandcamp, and you can buy my music and books in my online store, perfectible.net. My newest book is The Grateful Dead by Jim Marshall, a collection of images by the legendary photographer that I co-curated with Amelia Davis. Perfectible.net. This has been Grateful Dead Hour number 1963. Thank you for your kind attention, everybody. I'm David Gans, and I'll meet you back here next week.

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Pittsburgh band 957 getting us started. That was their song Call Me. Now, if you like supporting Pittsburgh music, which I am sure that you do because you're listening to this station, you can check out Pittsburgh Music Hour tonight from 9 to 10. Join Joey Spihar as he explores Pittsburgh music. You'll hear new releases, live recordings, and some classic cuts from artists right here in Western Pennsylvania. The Pittsburgh Music Hour, tonight and every Monday night at 9. We also heard Hungry Heart by Bruce Springsteen. Bruce and the E Street Band are going to be playing PPG Paints Arena pretty soon on May 19th. Very exciting stuff. Up next, we got Dermot Kennedy with Giants here on 91.3 WYEP.

0: Here's the latest concert spotlight on WYEP. Let's see what artists are coming to the area.
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You're listening to 91.3 WYEP, the station where the music comes first. I'm your host, Quincy Sauter, and that was American folk band from North Carolina, His Golden Messenger, with In the Middle of It. We also heard The Night Before by the Black Keys, who are going to be in Pittsburgh pretty soon playing Stage AE on August 2nd. All right, up next, Always, with one of my favorite songs of theirs. This is Archie, Marry Me.

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Old Fort Steel Trail. That's Monrovia, who is Liberian-born and is now a Chattanooga, Tennessee-based singer-songwriter. We also heard Where to Now, St. Peter by Elton John and Chicago band Bridget Calls Me Baby with Slumber Party. My name is Quincy Sauter, and you are listening to 91.3 WYEP, Pittsburgh's independent music source. Here's Casey Musgraves with her 2026 song, Dry Spell.

Our next free show in the WYEP Neighborhood Concert Series is coming up on Saturday, May 30th in Sewickley. 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Singer-songwriter Bill Deasy. And the ethereal alternative rock band Zinnia's Garden. 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

That was Steven Sanchez with his latest song, Sweet Love. Now, Sanchez got popular back in 2022 for his song Until I Found You that blew up on TikTok. And he's been putting out music ever since. We also heard a classic. We heard Imagine by John Lennon. And also The Head and the Heart with After the Setting Sun. Up next on 91.3 WYEP is Lucy Dacus with Planting Tomatoes.

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Bartiz Strange with his song Heavy Heart. We also heard from Nigerian American artist Blessing Jolie with her song 20 Teens. Up next, we got the Vermont artist King Tuff. This is his 2025 song Twisted Train here on 91.3 WYEP.

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G.O.D. and the Broken Ribs. That's Jack White's 2026 single. We also heard from the B-52s with Dance This Mess Around and The Cave by Mumford & Sons, who are going to be playing the Pavilion at Star Lake on June 14th. Now, let me tell you, if you like live music, and if you like free things, I have just the thing for you. 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

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And we'll see you in Oakland for a day of free live music on June 27th.

Kentucky Too Long by the fantastically prolific artist Charlie Crockett, who I didn't realize has released 17 albums since 2015. Now that is crazy. We also heard from Counting Crows with their 1993 song Rain King, and Mistakes by Camp, who are going to be playing Stage AE on September 24th. You're listening to 91.3 WYEP, the station where the music comes first. I'm your host, Quincy Sauter, and up next, we got Cut Worms with Long Weekend. They're actually going to be playing the Warhol Museum on May 13th. Going to be a really cool show. Here is Long Weekend.

0: Here's the latest concert spotlight on WYEP. 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

Rough and Twisted. That's by the Cockroaches, but don't be fooled. The Cockroaches is actually an alias of the Rolling Stones that they used to use back in the day, and they brought it back in the great year of 2026. We also heard from Shamikia Copeland with Tough Mother. Now up next, we got Queen Esther, the musician, producer, actor, and playwright raised in Atlanta. This is Hold Steady.

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American Dream. That's the richly political song from rock band Alabama Shakes. We also heard from the Police with Every Breath You Take. Did you feel watched during that? Because I did a little panoptic. Next up, we got Mitski with Love Me More here on 91.3 WYEP.

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You and Forever, that's the Bleachers song off of their latest album, Everyone for 10 Minutes. We also heard Say She She with Disco Life. I'm your host, Quincy Sauter, and you're listening to 91.3 WYEP. And it is New Music Monday, where we give you even more new music throughout the day to the day to start off your week right. 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All right, up next we got Band of Horses. Now they're led by singer-songwriter Ben Bridwell, who has also been the band's only constant member since they started in 2004. This is There a Ghost?

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Singer-songwriter Bill Deasy. And the ethereal alternative rock band Zinnia's Garden. 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

Anna Riolino. That was like a remembrance. We also heard Bad live from U2 and Bahamas, which is the stage name for Canadian singer, songwriter, and guitarist Afi Gervaina. That was the song Bridge from Bahamas. Up next, we got Beck with Ride Lonesome here on 91.3 WYEP.

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Langhorne Slim, he is from none other than Langhorne, Pennsylvania, right outside Philadelphia. That was his 2026 song, On Fire. We also heard Wild World from Cat Stevens, who is going to be turning 78 years old this year. Before that, Coldplay with Lovers in Japan. Now, I have something very exciting for you. If you like live music, and if you like live free music, WIEP's Summer Music Festival is coming back to Schenley Plaza on Saturday, June 27th. Kalamazoo indie rockers Michigander will be headlining this year, along with Chicago band Rap Boys and Americana songwriter Joby Riccio, who played our neighborhood concert series back in September, I believe, and is just fantastic. We're also going to be featuring Pittsburgh artists Cam Chambers and Cajon Concept. You can find details at WIEP.org/festival, and please join us in Oakland for some free live music on June 27th. Up next, Kurt Vile with Chance to Bleed.

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WYEP's free live music festival is coming back to Schenley Plaza on the last Saturday in June. 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This year's headliner is Kalamazoo power pop band Michigander. 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

0: Here's the latest concert spotlight on WYEP. 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

Our next free show in the WYEP Neighborhood Concert Series is coming up on Saturday, May 30th in Sewickley. 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Singer-songwriter Bill Deasy. And the ethereal alternative rock band Zinnia's Garden. All shows in the series are all ages and open to the public. 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

WYEP's free live music festival is coming back to Schenley Plaza on the last Saturday in June. 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This year's headliner is Kalamazoo power pop band Michigander. 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

0: Here's the latest concert spotlight on WYEP. 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
3: Hey, good morning, deadheads. Let's wake the dead with a classic Grateful Dead jam right here on WYEP. This week, we're taking a trip to the Providence Civic Center, Providence, Rhode Island, for a show from May 14th, 1978. And we'll kick things off this week. It must have been the roses. It's the Grateful Dead on WYEP.

Oh, maybe it was the Roses. That was the good old Grateful Dead, recorded live May 14th, 1978 at the Providence Civic Center in Providence, Rhode Island. And we'll keep listening to songs from that show as the week goes on. So let's meet up here tomorrow morning, right around 5:15. We'll wake the dead again. But I'll be back long before that because the morning show starts at 6 here on Pittsburgh's independent music source. I'm Joey Spehar. Have a grateful morning, and we'll see you back here real soon.

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Our next free show in the WYEP Neighborhood Concert Series is coming up on Saturday, May 30th in Sewickley. 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And the ethereal alternative rock band Zinnia's Garden. All shows in the series are all ages and open to the public. 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

Good morning. How's it going? How you feeling? Hope you had a nice weekend. This is 91.3 WYEP and WYEP HD Pittsburgh. I'm Joey Spehar. Started the show with Pete Townsend and Let My Love Open the Door, then Riptides. That's the latest from Death Cab for Cutie. Under a month now until their new album, I Built You a Tower, comes out June 5th. 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Tickets at PittsburghSymphony.org. We got music on the way this morning from Bruce Hornsby and the Rolling Stones. We'll hear the latest from Devin Gilfillian, something new from Graham Coxon, who you know from the band Blur. Right now it's Wet Leg, going back to their debut from a couple of years ago. This is Too Late Now.

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Bruce Hornsby is coming to town in October with his band, The Noisemakers. He's got a new album out called Indigo Park, and we just heard the title track, Folk Implosion, just before it with Natural One and Too Late Now. Cool song from Wet Leg from a couple of years ago. Good morning. I'm Joey. Thanks for being here today. 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Coming up, I'll play you one from Phoenix from a couple of years ago. We'll go back to 1999 with Fatboy Slim. Right now, The Stones off of Sticky Fingers. This is Wild Horses.

WYEP's free live music festival is coming back to Schenley Plaza on the last Saturday in June. 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This year's headliner is Kalamazoo power pop band Michigander. 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They'll share the outdoor stage with Chicago-based indie rock band Rat Boys, country and folk rocker Joby Riccio, and Pittsburgh artists Cam Chambers and Cajon Concept. 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And we'll see you in Oakland for a day of free live music on June 27th.

Graham Coxon, one of the founding members of Blur, and he's been working on a new solo album. It's called Castle Park. That song's on it. It's Billy Says. Heard from Phoenix just before it with After Midnight. That song features Claro and Iron and Wine in there as well from Hen's Teeth. That was In Your Ocean. This is WYEP. I'm Joey Spehar. 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This is Devin Gilfillian. He has a new record out next month. From it, Hold On, Hourglass.

0: Here's the latest concert spotlight on WYEP. Let's see what artists are coming to the area.
1: Ryan Bingham and his Texas Gentlemen arrive in Pittsburgh May 22nd for a musical roundup at Stage AE.
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3: 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Luckily, we can revel with the Hell Club. 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

Suki Waterhouse back with some new music this year. That song, Back in Love. I think it sounds great. Love to hear new stuff from her whenever we can get it. Fatboy Slim in there with Praise You, and we heard the latest from Devin Gilfillian, his new album out June 26th. It's called Time Will Tell. Well, good morning. This is WYEP, where support comes from our members and from Live Nation, presenting Jack White at Citizens Live at the Wiley on November 12th. Other upcoming shows include Wyatt Flores on November 15th and Stephen Wilson Jr. December 2nd. Tickets and more information are available at livenation.com. Well, it's good to have you along today. We've got a lot of good music to listen to, including new songs from Sam Fender and Olivia Dean, Mumford and Sons, and some old favorites as well. This one from the Red Clay Strays. Brand new song called Demons in Your Choir here on WYEP.

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That's Dylan with Tangled Up in Blue here on WYP, the song that opens up Blood on the Tracks, which is still such an amazing album all these years later. The Lone Bellow, just before it, we heard I Did It for Love. That's on their new release, What a Time to Be Alive. Good morning. I'm Joey. Thanks so much for being here today. Looks like it's going to be a beautiful day in Pittsburgh. Mostly sunny skies, high near 64. We are in the 40s right now, 7-11. 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A lot of good music coming your way, that's for sure. We'll hear something new from Jill Scott, the latest from Mumford and Sons, and some old familiar favorites as well. Plus, we'll talk about today's daily feedback topic in a few right after this set. But we'll kick it off with the latest from Sam Fender, who teamed up with Olivia Dean on this one. It's Rein Me In, WYEP.

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Mumford and Sons here on WIP. That is a new one, and it features Chris Stapleton. 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And Mumford and Sons coming to Pittsburgh next month, just a little over a month from now. 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Peter Gabriel in there with Salisbury Hill and a song from Vampire Weekend, Cape Cod Kwasa Kwasa. They once remade that song with Peter Gabriel, which is pretty cool. I'm Joey. Thanks for being here today. 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More at PittsburghSymphony.org. Alright, it's time to talk about today's daily feedback, your daily opportunity to tell us what to play based on our topic of the day. Today marks the 45th anniversary of Bob Marley's passing in 1981. A pioneer of reggae music, Marley recorded a ton of memorable songs and helped to bring attention to social issues through them. He was just 36 years old. So today, let's share some artists who have been influenced by Bob Marley. There are a lot. So let us know what you want to hear on Facebook or Instagram. And then listen, 12:20 this afternoon, because Kyle will share a set of three. Now, I got some music coming up from Fleet Foxes. We'll hear the latest from Jack White. And right now, Phoebe Bridgers from Stranger in the Alps. This is Motion Sickness. It's WIP, Pittsburgh's independent music source.

Our next free show in the WYEP Neighborhood Concert Series is coming up on Saturday, May 30th in Sewickley. 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Singer-songwriter Bill Deasy. And the ethereal alternative rock band Zinnia's Garden. 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

It's Jill Scott here on WIP. That song, Be Great, features Trombone Shorty, and it's on her new album, To Whom This May Concern. Now, she was in the news recently thanks to a thrifter who found something that she'd been missing. So there was this woman, Hannah Peters, who went to the thrift store looking for, you know, whatever people look for, and came across a stack of family photos. They ended up being Jill Scott's family photos, and after a viral video got returned to her, which is pretty awesome. Tom Petty in there with you, Wreck Me, and we heard Motion Sickness. That's a new one from Phoebe Bridgers, who may or may not be in the studio now. Good morning. I'm Joe. Not this studio, like a recording studio. Phoebe Bridgers is not here, I promise. 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

0: Jack White here on WYEP. It's G.O.D. and the Broken Ribs. What a great new song. One of a couple that he put out very recently. And Blondie just before it with a fun song about stalking. That is one way or another. I'm Joey. Thanks for being here today. 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We're going to take a quick break from the tunes right now to bring in Jeremy Scott and get some news updates from 90.5 WESA, Pittsburgh's independent news station. Good morning, Jeremy.
1: All right, Joey, thanks. Good morning. And here's what's happening in WESA News. A local psychiatric care facility for children and adolescents is facing five new lawsuits from former patients who say they were physically and sexually assaulted while staying there. Patients suing Southwood Psychiatric Hospital were as young as 10 when these assaults allegedly occurred. Concerns about understaffing and a lack of safety protocols to protect patients at the facilities appear

0: Streaming on WYEP is supported by the Millvale Music Festival. 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
1: And the Pittsburgh Pirates got home runs from O'Neill Cruz and Connor Griffin, but they were for naught as the San Francisco Giants prevailed 7-6 yesterday in a 12-inning affair. Despite a dismal winning percentage of .400, the Giants ended up taking 2 out of 3 games in that set. The Pirates will come back home for a 3-game series with the Colorado Rockies that begins tomorrow night. And that's a look at what's happening in WESA News. Joey?
2: Thank you, Jeremy. And looks like it's going to be a pretty nice day today, kicking off a pretty nice week. Sunny skies, high near 64. It's 44. 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New music coming up from Casey Musgraves and Low Cut Connie. We'll hear a big song from Lola Young from just a couple of years ago. Right now, it's Juliana Riolino from Echo in the Dust. This is Like a Rembrandt.

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Casey Musgraves recently put out a new album. It's called Middle of Nowhere, and she's touring this year, coming to Pittsburgh in September. A lot of good shows coming to Pittsburgh this spring and summer, and shows announced into the fall already as well. And you can stay up to date at WYEP.org/concerts. Also, going to encourage you to sign up for our Intune newsletter. 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And when you sign up for that, that's all you're going to get. Not going to be put onto like 32 other lists, I promise. So check it out, WYEP.org. I'm Joey. This is WYEP. Glad to have you along today on a beautiful Pittsburgh morning. Sunny skies today with a high of 64. 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RAD works here. Music coming up from Noah Kahn, The Fruit Bats. We'll hear one from Amy Winehouse. And right now, Lola Young from This Wasn't Meant For You Anyway. Really great album from a couple of years ago. Here's Messy. It's WYEP.

WYEP's free live music festival is coming back to Schenley Plaza on the last Saturday in June. Save the date for our summer music festival, June 27th. This year's headliner is Kalamazoo power pop band Michigander. 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They'll share the outdoor stage with Chicago-based indie rock band Rat Boys, country and folk rocker Joby Riccio, and Pittsburgh artists Cam Chambers and Cajon Concept. 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And we'll see you in Oakland for a day of free live music on June 27th.

Locott Connie with a new one here on WYP Living in the USA, which ain't always easy. Heard REM with What's the Frequency, Kenneth and Messy. Cool song from Lola Young and her album, This Wasn't Meant for You Anyway. Good morning. I'm Joey. Thanks for being here. Support for WYP comes from our members and from the Pittsburgh Symphony. Presenting St. Vincent with the PSO on June 2nd, featuring new symphonic interpretations of St. Vincent's albums, including Marry Me, Actor, Strange Mercy, and more, performed with the full orchestra. Tickets at PittsburghSymphony.org. Got some music from Kells coming up in a few. Kells is an artist from Pittsburgh who's getting a lot of national attention recently. I'll play her latest, plus Amy Winehouse and the Fruit Bats on the way. But right now, a song that came out in 1969 on Santana's debut album. And you know how, like, when you're a kid and you don't really understand everything and your world is very small? I remember hearing this song on the radio and thinking that it was about my Uncle Jack's neighbors, who he was always talking about. They're named Jim and Joan. And you know, like, I recognized those names. I heard, it turns out it's Gene and Joan in the song, but I was like, wow, this is a song about my uncle's neighbors. It turns out it's not, but it's good anyway. Here's Santana, Evil Ways on WYP, Pittsburgh's independent music source.

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It's Amy Winehouse with Rehab here on WYP, the song that made her a pretty big star back in 2007. Turns out the Stones are covering one of her tunes on their upcoming new album, You Know I'm No Good. That one from Amy Winehouse getting the Rolling Stones treatment. They've also got some guests on the album. I guess Paul McCartney shows up on there, as well as Steve Winwood, and Robert Smith of The Cure does some backing vocals. So pretty excited to hear some more from that in the coming weeks. Good morning. I'm Joey. Thanks for being here right now. It's 8:36 and 47 degrees here in Pittsburgh. We'll see a high near 64. 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Well, if you like Amy Winehouse, you may like the Pittsburgh-born artist Kells. She has a new EP coming out this year. She recently sang at the draft and did a live session here at WYEP. You can look for that on our website when you get a chance. But in the meantime, check this one out. It's called Gone, new from Kells, Pittsburgh's independent music source.

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0: Fruit Bats here on WIP. They have a new record out in June, and that song is the title track to The Landfill. Heard the Kooks in there with She Moves in Her Own Way and Chili Peppers going under the bridge. Good morning. I'm Joey. Thanks for being here today. 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The festival includes UB40 featuring Ali Campbell, The Elevators, Tribal Seeds, G-Love, The Hip Abduction, and more. Tickets at rockreggaerelief.com. We're going to take a quick break from the tunes right now to bring in Jeremy Scott and get some news updates from 90.5 WESA. Good morning, Jeremy.
1: All right, Joey, thanks. Good morning. And here's what's happening in WESA News. A local psychiatric care facility for children and adolescents is facing five new lawsuits from former patients who say they were physically and sexually assaulted while staying there. Patients suing Southwood Psychiatric Hospital were as young as 10 when these assaults allegedly occurred. Concerns about understaffing and a lack of safety protocols to protect patients at the facilities appear across the five cases. The Summer Fridays at the Frick concert series returns for 2026, but it's no longer entirely free. The 12th season of the Summer Concert Series will now have a $5 entry fee for visitors ages 3 and older. Organizers have curated three programs for the summer. The first, on June 5th, features local jazz group the Stemtex Band. And the Pittsburgh Pirates got home runs from O'Neill Cruz and Connor Griffin, but they were for naught as the San Francisco Giants prevailed 7-6 yesterday in a 12-inning affair. Despite a dismal winning percentage of .400, the Giants ended up taking two out of three games in that set. The Pirates will come back home for a three-game series with the Colorado Rockies that begins tomorrow night. And that's a look at what's happening in WESA News. Joey?
0: Thank you, Jeremy. Sunny skies today, high near 64. Approaching 50 right now at 8:53. Coming up just after 9, we'll dwell on the past. Today marks the 45th anniversary of Bob Marley's passing in 1981. So we're going to share a classic live performance coming up just a little bit after 9 o'clock. 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Here's a new one from Goose. It's Good to Be.

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It's America here on WYEP, the classic song, A Horse With No Name. Just kind of weird, like, I mean, you think you'd name it something after a while. Even Horsey would technically be a name if you called it that enough. I don't know. I got to think about that more. Clover County, just before it, with Paradise Road, that's on the new release, Finer Things. Clover County, you may remember, played a free show for you last summer, part of our neighborhood concert series. Well, that series is back in some different locations with some different bands this year, and we have another one coming up at the end of May, so check the details at WYEP.org/neighborhood. 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

right, it's time to dwell on the past, where we look back in time musically. Today marks the 45th anniversary of the passing of Bob Marley in 1981, and we're going to take a listen to a live track. Now, Bob Marley's final concert took place here in Pittsburgh just by chance, but we're going to go back to the Lyceum Theatre in London for a couple of shows in mid-July 1975. Songs from those performances released on the Live album in December of 1975, and this is a beloved recording. Here's Bob Marley with No Woman, No Cry.

Our next free show in the WYEP Neighborhood Concert Series is coming up on Saturday, May 30th in Sewickley. Join us for two great Pittsburgh-based artists at Big Sewickley Creek Brewery. Singer-songwriter Bill Deasy. And the ethereal alternative rock band Zinnia's Garden. All shows in the series are all ages and open to the public. 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

That's Pittsburgh music from 957 here on WIP. Call Me. Great new song, and they are our local 913 artists for May. 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Really cool stuff. And we got a lot of good Pittsburgh music on the way this evening. The Pittsburgh Music Hour is from 9 until 10. And this weekend, we're going to be at the Millvale Music Festival. 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Donovan Frankenreiter in that set, as well as Bob Marley. Today, the 45th anniversary of Bob Marley's death, and he's the inspiration for today's daily feedback. So let us know artists that you love that are inspired by Bob Marley, and then listen 12:20 this afternoon because we'll share a set of three. 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

Messenger here on WIP in the middle of it. It's from the new release, I'm People. Alanis Morissette in there with Hand in My Pocket, and we heard Nickel Creek doing Pavement. Spit on a Stranger came out in 2002 on their album, This Side. Good morning. I'm Joey. This is WIP. Thanks for hanging out today. 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This announcement was paid for with PA State taxpayer dollars. Got some new music on the way from The Strokes. We'll hear the latest from Geese, and right now, Jenny Lewis from her Joy Y'all record, which came out in 2023. This is Cherry Baby.

WYEP's free live music festival is coming back to Schenley Plaza on the last Saturday in June. 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And we'll see you in Oakland for a day of free live music on June 27th.

Strokes are back with a new release. I believe it's their 7th album overall. Reality Awaits, due out on June 26th, and that song, Going Shopping. We heard Peg with some of the most legendary backing vocals, any song all time. Steely Dan did that one on Asia in 1977, and Jenny Lewis kicking off that set with Cherry Baby. It's a fun one from her album, Joy, y'all. How's it going? Hope you're feeling some joy today. It's going to be a beautiful day here in Pittsburgh. Sunny skies, high of 64, about 51 right now at 950. 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Well, Kyle's in next to keep you company for the next few hours, and lots of new music throughout the day today. It's a New Music Monday, so you can expect an extra dose, but cool song for New at Noon today, which is new from Josiah and the Bonnevilles. This is Geese from Getting Killed. Here's Husbands. It's WYEP.

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Alabama Shakes' latest here on a New Music Monday on WYEP, and welcome to May the 11th, by the way, American Dream, preceded by the classic from Rust Never Sleeps from Neil Young, and Hey Hey My My here on WYEP. And this sunny start to this week, we've got extra doses of new music for you to start your week off right. You can also check out some of the new music that our staff has been listening to at WYEP.org/Fresh Cuts. 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Some music from Arctic Monkeys on the way. S.G. Goodman has come up with a gem of a cover of an old Butthole Surfers tune. We'll get to it a little bit later on this hour. Plus, some brand new music from Deer Tick, all part of your midday here on WYEP, which includes a new one from jazz singer-songwriter LaVey. This is Mad Woman.

0: Here's the latest concert spotlight on WYEP. Let's see what artists are coming to the area.
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3: 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Luckily, we can revel with the Hell Club. 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

New one from Lucy Dacus is called Planting Tomatoes on this gorgeous Monday morning. Never There from the band Cake from Prolonging the Magic. The release that came out in the late 1990s. And a new one from LaVey that is called Mad Woman. It's on the Final Hour, A Matter of Time extended edition. It's a brand new track here on this New Music Monday on WYEP. 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Tickets at pittsburghsymphony.org. 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

definitely making that song her own. S.G. Goodman with the really cool take on the song Pepper, which was a huge hit back in the 1990s. You may remember that one from the Austin, Texas band, the Butthole Surfers. Tegan and Sarah with Back in Your Head. Arctic Monkeys on a really great album that is a charity album for War Child. It is star-studded and has that track, Opening Night, from Arctic Monkeys on it. The Who starting off the set on WYEP, where support for WYEP comes from our members and from Bridgeville Appliance, providing appliances from more than 50 brands online and in-store since 1947. 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And so many things going on. Millvale Music Festival this weekend. Our Summer Music Festival happening in late June. Neighborhood Concert Series. We've got another event coming up at the end of this month. Keep up to date. WYEP.org. Click on the concert calendar there. Here is music on WYEP from the Rolling Stones, who first teased this song a few weeks ago with a fake band name, The Cockroaches. They've now announced that there'll be a record coming out this summer. Here is Rough and Twisted.

Our next free show in the WYEP Neighborhood Concert Series is coming up on Saturday, May 30th in Sewickley. Join us for two great Pittsburgh-based artists at Big Sewickley Creek Brewery. Singer-songwriter Bill Deasy. And the ethereal alternative rock band Zinnia's Garden. All shows in the series are all ages and open to the public. 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

The indie rock band known as Cutworms will be in Pittsburgh on Wednesday night for a show at the Warhol Museum. Long Weekend is from Transmitter, plus The Fixer from Pearl Jam, and a classic from the Ramones with Rockaway Beach on this Monday here on WYEP. Got a brand new song coming up on New at Noon today from Josiah and the Bonnevilles. Getting a lot of buzz for the new album and a brand new track that we'll try out at 12 noon. We'll pay back the three daily feedback requests at 12:20 today. People that were influenced by Bob Marley. And I've got some lined up for you coming up at 12:20 this afternoon here on the Daily Feedback on WYEP. We are a media sponsor of the Millvale Music Festival, May 15th and 16th on more than 30 stages in Millvale's business district. 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

Hopefully a little Al Green puts you in a good mood today, or maybe the weather, maybe a combination of both. Al Green, Explores Your Mind, the album from 1974. And Holy Roller was from the band The Format. They got their start back in the early aughts. Took a lot of time off. Boycott having their new album. They'll be out with a tour and playing stage AE in the month of October. That track is Holy Roller from The Format on WYEP. We'll get to the new one from Jalen Naganda. It's a really great soul jam coming up. Charlie Crockett's latest. And we'll try out some music from Cat Clyde, who's a Canadian singer-songwriter with a brand new release out. 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Includes a pre-concert activities in the Heinz Hall Garden. 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

That is music from the new Pornographer's latest album called The Former Sight of Votive. They were just in Pittsburgh at the end of April, same day as the band Fantastic Cat. Bastille with Bad Blood. Don't Speak was the big song from No Doubt's album Tragic Kingdom. And from Brattleboro, Vermont, the band is King Tough. That is Twisted on a Train. The new album is called Moo. 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

Winding back to 2012 today on the Kyle File for some music from Heartless Bastards, a great song from their album from 2012 called Arrow. Here is Parted Ways on the Kyle File.

WYEP's free live music festival is coming back to Schenley Plaza on the last Saturday in June. 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This year's headliner is Kalamazoo power pop band Michigander. Tell me what you're thinking, 'cause I think I feel the same as you. They'll share the outdoor stage with Chicago-based indie rock band Rat Boys, country and folk rocker Joby Riccio, and Pittsburgh artists Cam Chambers and Cajon Concept. 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And we'll see you in Oakland for a day of free live music on June 27th.

Kentucky Too Long from the album called Age of the Ram, which finishes a trilogy from Charlie Crockett, and that's the latest on WYEP. Brett Denon, here's Looking at You, Kid, plus a really great jam from Jalen DeGonda. Doctrine of Love is the title track to that release. It'll be out on June the 5th from Jalen DeGonda. And Heartless Bastards in the spotlight today on The Kyle File. Originally from Cincinnati, Arrow, the album Parted Ways, the name of the tune, on 91.3 WYEP. We've got the daily feedback coming your way at 12:20 this afternoon. I've got three requests lined up from listeners making suggestions on Facebook and Instagram. Artists that were influenced by Bob Marley. We've got three great ones today. Thanks for all the requests here at WYEP. 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Learn more about kids who are looking for forever homes at adoptpakids.org. This announcement was paid for with PA state taxpayer dollars. Kat Clyde is from Canada. Her new release is called Mud, Blood, Bone. And here is Man's World on WYEP.

0: Here's the latest concert spotlight on WYEP. 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

Joby Riccio, that's the new one on WYP called Love the Song, here with the band on June the 27th, part of the WYEP Summer Music Festival lineup. Face the Feeling is the new release from Joby Riccio. Allison, classic from Elvis Costello, and the new one on this New Music Monday from Cat Clyde is called Man's World. It's here on WYEP. 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Here's Bon Iver on WYEP. 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
1: Time for New at Noon. Josiah Lemming tours as his stage name, Josiah and the Bonnevilles, and he's been making music since the age of 17 when he left his Morrisontown, Tennessee home, and now has a new release coming out really soon called As Is. Here is Going Gone, today's New at Noon, Josiah and the Bonnevilles.

It's Peter Gabriel on WYP. Within Your Eyes, the classic from the mid-1980s, and Going Gone is a new one from Josiah and the Bonnevilles. Heard they are great live. Now, the new release is called As Is, and Josiah has been making music for quite some time and just completed a first leg of a big sold-out U.S. tour. That's today's New at Noon. Music on the way from Beck and his new single. We'll get to the Daily Feedback, topic of the day, musicians that influenced Bob Marley today. Musicians that were influenced by Bob Marley. We'll get to those three suggestions in just a few minutes, plus the latest from Cassius Culpepper and a new one from Jose Gonzalez on the way. 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Tickets at pittsburghsymphony.org. 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

Loving the new single from Beck, the contemplative side of Mr. Beck Hansen, Ride Lonesome, his brand new single here on a New Music Monday. One from the mid-1990s from Gin Blossoms and Metric are the band that have been around since the late 1990s. They're from Canada, Victim of Luck, from Romanticize the Dive. 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Musicians and bands that were influenced by Bob Marley, the topic of the day today on the Daily Feedback. Got three of them lined up for you right now, including one from a classic album from The Clash, London Calling, and Rudy Can't Fail on the Daily Feedback.

Bob Marley influenced a lot of bands, including some really big ones. The Police, Man in the Suitcase from Zenyatta Mandata, and The Clash with Rudy Can't Fail from London Calling. Here is an album that Sinead O'Connor did back in 2005 called Throw Down Your Arms, in which she covered some of her favorite reggae tunes, including Down Presser Man.

Shannon O'Connor's take on Down Presser Man from that album of reggae music called Throw Down Your Arms that came out back in 2005. Artist influenced by Bob Marley. We heard from The Police today and The Clash. Thanks for all the requests. Tune in tomorrow morning at 7:20. 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Here's the latest from the Beths on WYEP.

Our next free show in the WYEP Neighborhood Concert Series is coming up on Saturday, May 30th in Sewickley. 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And the ethereal alternative rock band Zinnia's Garden. 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

Cassius Culpepper on WYEP, Man of His Word on his first full-length album. It's on a New Music Monday. Midnight City, that's the band M83, plus a little Creedence Clearwater Revival on this Monday afternoon. Run Through the Jungle, as well as New Zealand's The Beths with Till My Heart Stops on WYEP. We are a media sponsor of the Millvale Music Festival, May 15th and 16th, on more than 30 stages in Millvale's Business District. 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
1: Time for Key Tracks. This week, we spotlight the music of St. Vincent. We'll touch on five of her different albums throughout this week and play the five key tracks of St. Vincent, including Down from the album Daddy's Home.
2: You hit me one time. 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

That was a great tune live when they did a live and direct session just a couple of weeks ago. Fantastic Cat and Donnie Takes the Bus from Cat Out of Hell. Plus, St. Vincent Down is from Daddy's Home. She'll be playing with the PSO on June 2nd at Heinz Hall with Spotlight, the five key tracks this week of St. Vincent on WYEP. A band that'll be here in the month of June on the big stage, Rat Boys, are from Chicago. Their new album is a great listen. That's coming up, plus brand new music from Tori Amos, and we'll check out Kids That Fly a little bit later on this hour. 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Here's Kurt Vile and Chance to Bleed.

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That's music from Rat Boys on WYP. They've only played a small venue when visiting Pittsburgh in the past. And Penny in the Lake is on their new album called Singing to an Empty Chair. Catch that Band of the Sound on the big stage at the WYEP Summer Music Festival on Saturday, June the 27th. Balloon Man from Robin Hitchcock. And it was Jack Johnson playing Starlake on July the 3rd. That's Good People. Plus Chance to Bleed. Kurt Vile will be in Pittsburgh in the month of June for a show. Philadelphia's Been Good to Me is the brand new album. 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Stronger Together, the new album from Tori Amos, has got this song on it called Gasoline Girls.

WYEP's free live music festival is coming back to Schenley Plaza on the last Saturday in June. 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This year's headliner is Kalamazoo power pop band Michigander. Tell me what you're thinking, 'cause I think I feel the same as you. They'll share the outdoor stage with Chicago-based indie rock band Rat Boys, country and folk rocker Joby Riccio, and Pittsburgh artists Cam Chambers and Cajon Concept. 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And we'll see you in Oakland for a day of free live music on June 27th.

That's Baby Rose featuring Leon Thomas, the Grammy Award winner, on a new single called Friends Again. Plus Smashing Pumpkins, a classic from the double album from the mid-90s. Theologians from Wilco, and it was Tori Amos with Gasoline Girls here on WYEP. That's from Stronger Together. Well, thank you so much for tuning in. Hey, I'm Kyle. I'm here weekdays from 2 until 2 o'clock here on WYEP. What a gorgeous sunny day. It looks like we're going to have some nice weather in store for tomorrow as well. 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This is brand new. I can't quite place where this song or what it reminds me of from the past, an older song. But it's called Deadbeat City. It's new from a band called Kids That Fly.

0: Here's the latest concert spotlight on WYEP. Let's see what artists are coming to the area.
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3: 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Luckily, we can revel with the Hell Club. 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

I played the fool. Michael Stipe working with producer and musician Andrew Watt on that track from the, it's a theme song of the show that just wrapped up its season last night on HBO called Rooster. Michael Stipe going to be putting out his first solo album sometime later on this summer. David Bowie's Blue Jean and Kids That Fly. That's new. It's called Deadbeat City on this New Music Monday. 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This announcement was paid for with PA state taxpayer dollars. The band is from Los Angeles. They go by La La La La. Even mountains...

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It's Sturgill Simpson's alias, Johnny Blue Skies. Johnny Blue Skies in the Dark Clouds with the new one called Situation. Great new release called Mutiny After Midnight. And Johnny Blue Skies in the Dark Clouds are going to be playing the Peterson Events Center on October 9th. Also in there, Joe Jackson. And stepping out, it is WYEP. I am Andy. I'm going to be here for Rosemary this week. How are you? 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We're going to hear some music this hour from Donovan. We'll get to one as well from The Pretenders. And, of course, it is a new music Monday. New stuff coming up from Kevin Morby, The Black Keys, and Death Cab for Cutie. This as well. It's Arlo Parks, and the song is...

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Kevin Morby with a new one here on your New Music Monday at WYEP. The song is Javelin. The new release is Little Wide Open. Blues Traveler, of course, with the huge hit Hook. And we also heard from Arlo Parks. The latest is entitled Beams. I'm Andy. Thanks for tuning in to WYEP. 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The Black Keys have a new covers album out, and we'll hear a track very soon. First, though, something from Donovan.

Our next free show in the WYEP Neighborhood Concert Series is coming up on Saturday, May 30th in Sewickley. 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And the ethereal alternative rock band Zinnia's Garden. All shows in the series are all ages and open to the public. 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

It's Pittsburgh independent music source. It's WYEP, and that man's name is Monrovia. Has a release out, his debut full length that's getting a ton of praise, called Bloodline. The song Old Fort Steel Trail. Japanese Breakfast was in there too. We heard from the Black Keys, You Got to Lose, their version of that track. It is on the new release called Peaches, and Donovan with Sunshine Superman. Hey, this coming Friday and Saturday, WYEP is going to be at the Millville Music Festival. Over 350 regional bands will be performing on more than 30 stages at this year's festival, happening May 15th and 16th throughout the town of Millville. Visit us at the WYEP stage at Mr. Small's Cafe on Butler Street for your chance to win concert tickets. You can find our guide to the 2026 festival and more information by going to WYEP.org/Millville. 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The Pretenders very soon. We'll hear the latest from Ryan Bingham on this New Music Monday as well. And right now, a brand new one from Death Cab for Cutie. It's WYEP.

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the artist Rostam here at WYEP with his new one called Back of a Truck. We heard from the Pretenders, that great song about Chrissy Hynde going back to her hometown of Akron, Ohio. My City Was Gone. And Death Cab for Cutie, brand new, called Riptides. I am Andy here for Rosemary today. Hey, in just a few minutes, we're going to go to your Below the Surface. We're going to revisit a time when the Preservation Hall Jazz Band was here in our studios at WYEP. We'll also hear some music pretty soon from Sly and the Family Stone as well. Ryan Bingham's coming to town. He'll be here May 22nd playing at Stage AE. This is the new one, Ballad of a Texas Gentleman.

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1: I'm Rosemary Welsh with Below the Surface, highlights of performances and interviews from the Community Broadcast Center. Ben Jaffe is the creative director for the Preservation Hall Jazz Band. In 2019, the band traveled to Cuba to record an album and film A Tuba to Cuba, documenting the band's collaboration with Cuban musicians. Ben explains how it happened.
2: A couple months before we left, I called some friends. I said, we better bring some cameras with us to document this, which I didn't realize was going to be a whole nother challenge. I mean, it sounds so easy on paper, right? Just bring some cameras. And it ended up becoming this incredible moment in our life that was documented by these people who were able to remain in the shadows and just document these events as they were unfolding in real time. And it became this beautiful moment in our history. And it, you know, shows our growth, where we come from, and where it took us, and it's remained a big part of our lives. We've been going back every year since that event.

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Sly and the Family Stone with Thank You here at WYEP. We also heard your Below the Surface for today, Preservation Hall Jazz Band here in our studios with the track Santiago. 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Featuring new symphonic interpretations of St. Vincent's albums, including Marry Me, Actor, Strange Mercy, and more, performed with the full orchestra. Tickets at PittsburghSymphony.org. This hour, we're going to hear music coming up from Spoon. We'll hear from the French band Air. We also, it's a new music Monday, and we'll have new stuff from Bleachers, Mavis Staples, and more. U2 right now, they've got a couple of new EPs out in preparation for a new full-length later this year. This one's called Scars.

WYEP's free live music festival is coming back to Schenley Plaza on the last Saturday in June. 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This year's headliner is Kalamazoo power pop band Michigander. 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They'll share the outdoor stage with Chicago-based indie rock band Rat Boys, country and folk rocker Joby Riccio, and Pittsburgh artists Cam Chambers and Cajon Concept. 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And we'll see you in Oakland for a day of free live music on June 27th.

Oh, it's Devin Gilfillian with his latest song. It's got a bit of a psych sound to it, doesn't it? Hold On Hourglass is the track here at WYEP. We also heard from Bow Wow Wow with I Want Candy and U2, a new one that's called Scars. Well, our next free show in the WYEP Neighborhood Concert Series is coming up on Saturday, May 30th, and it's happening in Sewickley. Join us for two great Pittsburgh-based artists at the Big Sewickley Creek Brewery. I'm speaking to singer-songwriter Bill DC and also the ethereal alternative rock band Zinnia's Garden. All shows in the series, they're all ages, they're open to the public. You can find even more details at WYEP.org/neighborhood. 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Air's coming up very soon, and we'll get to a new one from Mavis Staples, where she's doing a cover of, an indie rock band, Sparkle Horse. It's coming up a little bit later on. Shaky Graves right here, getting some help from Sierra Farrell. Track from a few years ago. It's called Ready or Not, here at WYEP. Good afternoon.

0: Here's the latest concert spotlight on WYEP. 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
1: Relive the early 2000s emo boom with Taking Back Sunday and Bayside at Stage AE on the 1st of June.
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That's Bleachers, Jack Antonoff's band with the track You in Forever, brand new here on a New Music Monday at WYEP. They got a new full length coming out. And if you're ever wondering what new music we're listening to here at WYEP, I mean the music staff, well, we're always checking out new stuff, and we make it all available to you, the stuff we really like, at a playlist we have for you. It's available at WYEP.org/freshcuts. Before that, we heard from Air from their classic release Moon Safari in 1998, It's All I Need, and Shaky Graves and Sierra Farrell teaming up on the track called Ready or Not. I'm Andy. It's WYEP. It's Pittsburgh's independent music source. 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More at pittsburghsymphony.org. Well, one's coming up from Spoon and a brand new one from Courtney Barnett as well. Mavis Staple here with something new. Now, this one is actually a cover of a song by the indie rock band Sparkle Horse, a band that was led by a man named Mark Linkus. He passed away back in 2010, but this is Mavis doing her version of Sad and Beautiful World here at WYEP.

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is my final serenade. He is a gun and he is a blade. He is a picture that I saved for too long.

Mumford & Sons, the latest is called Here, and they're getting help on that one from Chris Stapleton at WYEP. Spoon was in there, too, with The Underdog and Mavis Staples, a new one. It's a cover of a song by the band Sparkle Horse, and it's called Sad and Beautiful World. 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Other upcoming shows include Wyatt Flores on November 15th and Stephen Wilson Jr. on December 2nd. Tickets and more information are available at livenation.com. We're going to hear from Elvis Costello in an early classic of his, and also check out something from Michael Kiwanuka not too long from now. Courtney Barnett has a new release called Creature of Habit. She's coming to town in August and playing at the Roxy, and this track, she's getting some help from Waxahachie. It's called Sight Unseen.

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Mr. Jack White. Getting biblical here at WYEP. G-O-D and the Broken Ribs is the new song. Elvis Costello as well. With What's So Funny About Peace, Love, and Understanding. Hello, good afternoon. I'm Andy. 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Presenting Robert Earl Keen Then and Now Tour, June 3rd at the Carnegie of Homestead Music Hall, celebrating the 25th year of Gravitational Forces and the 15th year of Ready for Confetti. Tickets for Robert Earl Keen at librarymusichall.com. Well, we're going to hear from a guy who was just in our studios not too long ago. I'm speaking of Pittsburgh's own Billy Price, a new one from him. We're going to hear as well from Brandi Carlile this hour. And we'll get to our local 913 artist for the month of May. It's a band called 957. That's later on in this hour here at WYEP. Michael Kiwanuka right now.

Our next free show in the WYEP Neighborhood Concert Series is coming up on Saturday, May 30th in Sewickley. 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Singer-songwriter Bill Deasy. And the ethereal alternative rock band Zinnia's Garden. 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

So a little over a week ago, we had Pittsburgh's own Billy Price right here in our WYEP studios. He actually came in on the day that his new release came out, the release being entitled Random Madness, and that track's from it. It's called I Was a Fool here at WYEP, Concrete Blonde as well, and we heard from Michael Kiwanuka in the song One More Night. Hey, I'm Andy. We're doing something new here at WYEP, and it's going to start with you. This isn't just another fundraiser. It's actually a turning point. 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The Barr Brothers coming up here very soon. We'll hear from Michael Penn before the hour is out. And right now, a classic from Bob Dylan.

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Any Old Fool is the new song from The Sacred Souls here on your New Music Monday at WYEP. Brandi Carlile in there as well. We heard from the Barr Brothers with Run Right Into It from their release of last year called Let It Hiss, and Bob Dylan with Like a Rolling Stone. 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Well, we've got coming up here pretty soon at WYEP some music from Michael Penn, and we're also going to hear from the artist Sun Little as well. Right now, though, our local 913 artist for the month of May here at WYEP, it's the band 957. And what that means, being our local 913 artist for May, is you can go to our website, get a lot more information about the band, and even hear an in-studio performance that they did for us here at WYEP. This one's called Call Me, 957.

WYEP's free live music festival is coming back to Schenley Plaza on the last Saturday in June. Save the date for our summer music festival, June 27th. This year's headliner is Kalamazoo power pop band Michigander. Tell me what you're thinking, 'cause I think I feel the same as you. They'll share the outdoor stage with Chicago-based indie rock band Rat Boys, country and folk rocker Joby Riccio, and Pittsburgh artists Cam Chambers and Cajon Concept. 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And we'll see you in Oakland for a day of free live music on June 27th. Would you believe-

Maggie Rogers here at WYEP with Light On. That track is now, man, 8 years old. So it doesn't feel like it's been that long. Michael Penn in there with No Myth, and we heard from our local 913 artists for the month of May. It's the band 957. The track is called Call Me. Blessing Joel Lee, an artist out of the state of Texas, coming up in just a little bit. We're going to hear some live Lou Reed. And also Sam Fender and Olivia Dean teaming up together as well. 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Sun Little here right now. It's called Whip the Wind.

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Lou Reed with some live Sweet Jane here at WYEP. We also heard from Blessing Jolie, that song, 20 Teens. I am Andy. It's WYEP. I'm here for Rosemary all this week. We got some music coming up from Lily Allen. We're going to hear from the Cars. New stuff from Casey Musgraves as well, and a whole lot more. 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The festival includes UB40 featuring Ollie Campbell, The Elevators, Tribal Seeds, G-Love, The Hip Abduction, and more. 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Well, Sam Fender and Olivia Dean are both two UK artists just skyrocketing as far as their popularity and fame, and they've teamed up here. It's called Rain Me In, WYEP.

0: Here's the latest concert spotlight on WYEP. 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
3: 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Luckily, we can revel with the Hell Club. 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

Kacey Musgraves. Dry Spell is the new song from her. Her brand new release is called Middle of Nowhere, and she has announced a big old North American tour. She's coming here, too. She'll be here September 8th, playing at PPG Paints Arena. We heard from the Cars in there as well, Lily Allen, too, and Sam Fender and Olivia Dean teaming up on a new track called Rain Me In. Well, WYEP's Day of Free Live Music is coming back this year to Schenley Plaza. It's our summer music festival. It's happening Saturday, June 27th, Kalamazoo, Michigan. And yes, I love saying Kalamazoo. Everyone should. Indie Rockers Michigander will headline this year's event along with the Chicago band Rat Boys, Americana songwriter Joby Riccio, and Pittsburgh artists Cam Chambers and Cajon Concept. Fine details. We're very excited. It's all there at WYEP.org/festival. And then come on down to Oakland. Join us for a great day of free live music on June 27th. I am Andy. Thanks for tuning in to WYEP. We got music coming up from Leon Bridges. We will also hear as well from Kathleen Edwards, The Violent Femmes, and a whole lot more coming up right here. 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The Revivalists are from New Orleans, and this is new from them. It's called Heart Stop.

0: now.
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That song has definitely grown on me. I really enjoyed it at this point. Bruce Hornsby here with Indigo Park. That is also the name of his new full length. It's here at WYEP. They're going to be in town. I'm speaking of Bruce Hornsby and his band, The Noisemakers, at the Carnegie Homestead Music Hall on October 13th. Garbage as well in there. Leon Bridges with It Feels Good, Then It Must Be. And The Revivalists, new stuff. A song called Heartstop here on your New Music Monday. 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Featuring new symphonic interpretations of St. Vincent's albums, including Marry Me, Actor, Strange Mercy, and more, performed with the full orchestra. Tickets at pittsburghsymphony.org. Well, an artist who was just here, well, she grew up here, and then she was just here in town singing the national anthem at the NFL draft. I'm speaking of Kells. We'll get to her new song in a few minutes. Right now, Kathleen Edwards.

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Singer-songwriter Bill Deasy. And the ethereal alternative rock band Zinnia's Garden. All shows in the series are all ages and open to the public. 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I'm so

Well, her name is Kells. Grew up here in Pittsburgh, actually, but has been living in Atlanta for a few years. The track is Gone here at WYEP. We heard from the Violent Femmes with Blister in the Sun and Kathleen Edwards. I make the dough. You get the glory. 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There's a great new benefit album out there called Help 2 that is, I think it's over 30 artists are on it. It's for the UK-based charity called War Child. And on it, you get some interesting ones like this. This is actually Fontaines D.C., the Irish band, doing a cover of Sinead O'Connor's Black Boys on Mopeds. It's here. It's WYEP.

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It's 91.3 WYEP, Alabama Shakes, fresh off a reunion tour that made a stop here in Pittsburgh. Great show last year with Alabama Shakes. This year, a new single that's called American Dream. WYEP, and it is New Music Monday. That means there's lots more to come this hour, including a new one from the Afghan Whigs, Houndmouth with their latest, and the Rolling Stones have announced an album for the summer, put out a teaser track a couple weeks ago under the name The Cockroaches. We'll get to that later this hour. I'm Liz Felix with you till 9 o'clock. 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

Couple new songs out from that band as they head out for their 40th anniversary tour. Yeah, 40 years of the Afghan Whigs. I felt a little bit old when I read that, I have to admit. That new song is called House of I, and there's apparently going to be an album later on this year. Sade was in there with No Ordinary Love. We heard Biba Doobie, All I Did Was Dream of You is a new song from her, and the Marias helping her out on that one. 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

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And we'll see you in Oakland for a day of free live music on June 27th.

91.3 WYEP. It is New Music Monday, and that's a new song from Houndmouth. That's called Tiger Blood. Brooke Annabelle before that. Her song's called Be Around, a record she put out a couple years ago called Better By Now. She is not living here in Pittsburgh these days, though she is from this city, and she came back last year for an appearance at the Lucy Dacus show. That was a really cool, unexpected moment. I happened to be in the audience for that one. Lucy brought Brooke Annabelle out on stage to play the part of Hozier in the song Bullseye, which was really neat to see. Otis Redding and Respect and Slumber Party, that's new from Bridget Calls Me Baby and their record Irreversible on WYEP. 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The Cockroaches released a new song a few weeks ago. Okay, this is actually the Rolling Stones. They were teasing a new record, and last week they announced that Foreign Tongues will be out in July. This is Rough and Twisted.

0: Here's the latest concert spotlight on WYEP. 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

91.3 WYEP Genesis Owusu is putting out his next record on Friday. It's called Red Star Woo and the Worldwide Scourge. That's Stampede from the Australian artist. On New Music Monday, WYEP Star 69 from REM and New Rolling Stones. They put that song out a few weeks ago under the fake name of The Cockroaches. It's called Rough and Twisted, and they've just announced that a record will be out in July called Foreign Tongues. 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

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Here's that new song from Chet Vincent and his band, The Music Industry. This is Sweet Mary.

Love Me, Fleetwood Mac. It's 91.3 WYEP. Thanks for being here tonight. Liz Felix with you till 9 o'clock. Pittsburgh Music Hour coming up. Joey Spehar is going to host that starting at 9 o'clock. And I've actually got some Pittsburgh music here in just a minute from Chet Vincent. Heavy Foot, that was Monrovia before Fleetwood Mac. He's a Nashville artist with a new release out this year called Bloodline. 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

That's Going Shopping, a new song from The Strokes. Those guys putting that one out on Reality Awaits. That'll be here on June 26th. Replacements, Kiss Me on the Bus. We heard Florence and the Machine, Shake It Out. And from Chet Vincent's new album, Static, on the radio. Chet Vincent in the music industry with Sweet Mary. They came in and played that song and lots more for us back in March. They were our local 913 artist that month. And another good artist this month, we're featuring 957. We're going to have that studio session coming up for you next week on the local 913. More Pittsburgh music on the way tonight at 9 o'clock with Joey Spihar for the Pittsburgh Music Hour. 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It's New Music Monday, and this is new from Graham Coxon. It's called Billy Says.

Our next free show in the WYEP Neighborhood Concert Series is coming up on Saturday, May 30th in Sewickley. 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

It's Modest Mouse on 91.3 WYEP, sounding exactly like you want Modest Mouse to sound on that new song. That's Picking Dragon's Pockets. The record's coming next month. It's called An Eraser and a Maze. UB40 on WYEP, Nobody's Baby from Sharon Jones and the Dap Kings. And we heard Graham Coxon of Blur with Billy Says. It's from his new record, Castle Park, on New Music Monday. 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Tickets at pittsburghsymphony.org. It's new music from Devin Gilfillian, releasing an album next month called Time Will Tell. 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

soulful title track to the new record from Jalen Naganda. That's called Doctrine of Love on New Music Monday. And Tunnel of Love, Bruce Springsteen. He's going to be here next week, May 19th, PPG Paints Arena with the E Street Band. We heard Devin Gilfillian as well, and he's getting ready for a new release next month called Time Will Tell. That's IRL on New Music Monday. 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